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1: China has massive scale, China is also very characteristic of being able to execute with speed. We see a lot of focus right now happening on physical AI in China, whether it's robotics, drones, etc. I think that this is very, very indicative of how advanced the technology is here and how forward-leaning it is.
2: China has a very important ecosystem around AI, and not only around the foundation models, but also in terms of then what people call the applied AI. So then how is it actually then making its way to products and affecting the consumer market, but also then affecting, for example, industry. It's just a really important opportunity we see.
3: 最新一批全球灯塔工厂名单22号正式发布，
4: 16家工厂新近加入全球灯塔网络，来自中国的工厂占了一半。
5: 此次新增的16家灯塔工厂分布于中国、印度、沙特阿拉伯、新加坡、瑞士和美国6国，覆盖高端装备、汽车、生物医药、消费品等多个行业，按转型方向分为客户至上、生产效率、供应链韧性、可持续发展、人才5大类别。本次新进名单中，中国共有8家工厂入选，覆盖全部5大转型方向。其中，青岛中级冷藏箱制造有限公司、招商局重工、江苏海门等3家中国企业入选生产效率灯塔。作为全球集装箱行业首座灯塔工厂，青岛中级冷箱落地50余项数字化与人工智能应用，制造交付周期缩短32%，产品缺陷率下降47%。灯塔工厂被誉为全球制造业数字化转型与智能制造升级的标杆。截至目前，全球灯塔网络已汇聚238座世界一流制造及供应链运营基地。中国工厂的批量入选，既印证了我国制造业数字化转型的扎实成效，也为全球制造业高质量升级提供了可借鉴的中国实践。
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